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4: Ikuti perkembangan informasi terhangat bersama CNN Indonesia di penghujung hari Anda. 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

0: UMKM menjadi motor penggerak perekonomian nasional. 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
1: 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For UNDP, it has never been a trade-off.
0: Saksikan Insight with Desi Anwar, UMKM Tumbuh, Ekonomi Bangsa Tangguh, Sabtu 11 Juli, jam 6 sore, di CNN Indonesia.
2: Kepergok mendorong motor hasil curian yang mogok kehabisan bahan bakar, seorang pria di Garut, Jawa Barat, babak belur dihajar warga. Sementara itu, polisi

0: UMKM menjadi motor penggerak perekonomian nasional. Namun, sejumlah tantangan masih sering dihadapi oleh para pelaku UMKM.
1: How do you grow the economy and grow your natural wealth? For many who have thought it was a trade-off. For UNDP, it has never been a trade-off.
0: Saksikan Insight with Desi Anwar, UMKM Tumbuh, Ekonomi Bangsa Tangguh, Sabtu 11 Juli, jam 6 sore, di CNN Indonesia.